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Longmeadow Town Green to the Quabbin Reservoir in Belchertown and all points in between. 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

0: 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I'm Rich Russo.
1: We got 16 tons of atomic ore. We got next year's Army Navy score and the first four battles of the Civil War.
2: It's a really big show tonight.
1: It's a really big show tonight.
2: Shoe, not show.
1: It's a really big shoe tonight.
2: Now you've got it. 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
1: And the guy who invented Asiatic flu.
2: It's a really, really big one tonight.
1: Don't you love to hear and say
0: it's anything, anything. I'm Rich Russo.
1: He can take your blues away. That familiar phrase has become a craze.
2: A really big show tonight. Yes, sirree, we've got a beauty for you tonight.
1: We got Noah's Ark from the far-off past. We're gonna reproduce an atomic blast. We got World War II with the original cast.
2: We've got a really, really, really big one tonight.
1: It's a really big show

Welcome to Anything, Anything, I'm Rich Russo. It's weekly two-hour ass-kicking, band-breaking, taste-making, genre-busting, free-form radio extravaganza, broadcasting from my house in New Jersey. Kick it off tonight. Some sad, sad news. Lost the great, great singer, songwriter, Glenn Hansard, Irish guy. Of course, probably know him. He was in The Commitments. He was in that movie, played the guitar player. Won an Oscar in the movie Once for original song. Was always doing stuff with Bono and Eddie Vedder, and that's where I got to see him a bunch of times. He always opened for Eddie. It was part of Eddie's acoustic things. Such a great, great talent. And tragically, motorcycle crash in Dublin the other night, and we lost him. Kicked off with Setting Forth, which did win an Oscar. And we're going to do a couple more by him. Let's do this one. This is one of my favorite Glenn Hansard songs. This one's called Wheels on Fire. Rest in peace, Glenn. Welcome to Anything, Anything.

0: Hey, it's Anything, Anything, and Retruso. A few for Glenn Hansard and his passing. Did Wheels on Fire and then Low Rising. Rest in peace, Glenn. Let's take a break right now. When we come back, we will do something for the passing of one of the great, great singers who wrote one of the great, great doo-wop songs of all time, of early rock and roll. We'll do something for her. Stick around. Anything, anything.
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It's anything Amber Trousseau to Ronettes, best part of breaking up. And we probably don't have the Ronettes and Ronnie Spector if it wasn't for Arlene Smith and the Chantels. Chantels were a New York City band, doo-wop girl group, the one that started it all, in theory, got all the girl groups started. Every girl group, every girl singer after Arlene Smith basically owes it to Arlene Smith. Maybe as one of the greatest pop rock songs of all time, doo-wop songs. Legendary Arlene Smith finally, years later, got a co-writing credit on it. For years, as we know what happened in the music industry, they don't really take care of artists, and people took credit for songs they didn't write, but eventually she got credit for it, and it is truly, truly one of the, like I said, greatest music songs of all time. I'm going to play it right now. She passed away the other day, age 85. So we did this for Arlene Smith. It is the Chantels and the legendary, the influential, and like I said, one of the coolest songs ever. Maybe anything.

It's anything. I'm Retruso. I guess we've locked into a maybe set. So we kick off with undoubtedly the greatest song ever, with maybe in the title of Chantel's Maybe for Arlene Smith's Passing. And then Springsteen from the Lost Albums, Maybe I Don't Know You. And Buddy Holly with Maybe Baby. And speaking of Lost Albums, Eric Carmen. Yeah, Eric Carmen, the Raspberries, and of course all those Dirty Dancing songs and everything else. Had this album came out in 1985. It was self-titled, did not do well at all. It was kind of like lost in the shuffle, everything else that was going on in 1985. And as you know, 1985 is regarded as one of the greatest years in music. So a lot going on. Album got lost. There was a couple good things on it, including this one. So why don't we go from Maybe Baby, Buddy Holly, to kind of unknown Eric Carmen, Maybe My Baby, anything.

0: It's Anything, Anything, Amrit Russo, or Carmen, Maybe My Baby, and then the Tremblers, which was a 1980s band that featured Peter Noon of Herman's Hermits trying to get into that new wave power pop thing. Maybe I'll Stay. What a bizarre album that was. Produced by Bruce Johnson, of course. The guy Bruce Johnson wrote I write the songs that became a big hit for Barry Manilow and other things. Of course, Bruce Johnson, also part of the Beach Boys. The Tremblers with Peter Noon there. And then The Knack from their debut album, Get the Knack, with the nice ballad that closes out that album, Maybe Tonight. Let's take a break right now. We come back. Got a lot to do. Maybe some new Stones, new Willie Rodrigo, maybe some Social D. I don't know. We'll figure it all out. Stick around. Anything, anything.
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It's anything, Amber Trousseau, Pat Benatar, hit me with your best shot. And the Stones keep hitting us with their best shots. Brand new album, Foreign Tongues, just came out, produced by Andrew Watt. This one's called Hit Me in the Head, New Stones, anything.

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It's Anything, Anything, Rich Russo, Rolling Stones, brand new from Foreign Tongues, Hit Me in the Head, and then Earthquake on the Berserkly record label, Hit the Floor. We went from Earthquake to the Earthquake song, Little Girls from L.A., and then, because if there's an earthquake, you're probably crashing and burning, the Bangles from Everything, Vicki Peterson and Rachel Sweet wrote that song. And speaking of Rachel Sweet, for her birthday, let's do this one. It's from her album, Then He Kissed Me, Two Hearts Full of Love. Happy birthday, Rachel Sweet. Anything, Anything.

It's Anything, Anything, Amber Truso, Rachel Sweet, Two Hearts Full of Love, and the brand new Olivia Rodrigo with Robert Smith. You seem pretty sad for a girl so in love. That album is just a monster. What's Wrong with Me? And then the Munsters. Yes, the Munsters with lyrics. The theme to the Munsters actually

Dead Lyrics came out on their album when they released an album in the 60s, At Home with the Monsters, and that's At the Monsters with the lyrics there. And of course, you're thinking of Monsters, you think what's ever happened to them. Think of Butch Patrick, who played Eddie, who of course had a song called Whatever Happened to Eddie. So we're going to do this one right now for his birthday. Butch Patrick, Eddie Munster, Whatever Happened to Eddie? Anything, anything.

0: It's anything on Retruso that just evolved into a really weird set. Whatever happened to Eddie, Butch Patrick, who played Eddie Munster, of course, for his birthday. And then Ted Cassidy, who played Lurch on the Addams Family. So we had the Munsters and the Addams Family back to back because both those guys have birthdays around the same time. He had a single called The Lurch, trying to get people to dance. You know, there's a twist and then there's a lurch. And then for Adam Duritz's birthday, had nothing to do with the Munsters or the Addams Family. Einstein on the Beach for an Eggman, and made me think, well, maybe for an Egghead, which could have been Uncle Fester. We're going to tie it all together. Anyway, that was Counting Crows for Adam's birthday. Let's take a break right now. We come back with some Def Leppard. Stick around. Anything, anything.
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1: It's Anything, Anything, Amber Trousseau, one of my all-time favorite songs of the last, like, 25 years or so from the, hey, it's a Tina Side pajama party, Cheer Car Wash, still smells like Teen Spirit. Of course, when you think it smells like Teen Spirit, you think of Nirvana. And then when I think of Nirvana, I think of Paul Anka covering Nirvana. So we're going to do this for Paul Anka's birthday. Paul Anka, by the way, if you haven't seen the documentary on HBO about him, it's spectacular. The guy has just lived some life, and he's... seems like a really, really cool guy. One of those guys you'd probably want to meet at some point. I've never met him, but maybe at some point I will, and maybe I'll ask him about recording this song. It's his take on Nirvana, Paul Anka. Smells like Teen Spirit. Anything, anything.

early Def Leppard with Rock Brigade. Do that for Joe Elliott's birthday. God, early Def Leppard was so, so good. And speaking of birthdays, let's do this one from Ben Nichols' birthday from Rebels, Rogues, and Sworn Brothers. This one is I Don't Want to Be the One. Anything, Anything, Lucero.

This show is crazier than a one-eyed tick on a rabid coon dog. Mojo Nixon here. You're listening to Rich Russo. Anything, anything, anything.

0: But you're pretty sure, Doc, she's not going to come out of it. Okay, thanks.
1: Hey, it's Anything, Anything. I'm Rich Russo. Lucero, I Don't Want to Be the One. Into Can't Be Wrong, Low Cut Connie. That song is burning up the charts. Top 30 now for them. Congratulations, Low Cut Connie. Finally breaking through. That's definitely probably the song of the summer. And then Mojo Nixon for his birthday. We lost him a couple of years ago. Such a great, great dude and a great talent. And Starkle, and that's his take on the Smiths. Morrissey, Girlfriend in the Coma. Great cover there. Let's take a break right now. We'll come back. Do something for Jerry Garcia's birthday. Stick around. Anything, Anything.
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It's Anything, Anything, Amber Trusso, Tom Petty, The Heartbreakers, covering the Grateful Dead's Jerry Garcia's Friend of the Devil. And, you know, Jerry Garcia would have been 84 years old if he lived. I mean, he's been dead like 31 years already. Just, God, just time flies. I just remember the day he died. It was just so sad. And actually, it was the downfall of a legendary New York rock radio station. There's going to be a documentary coming out about that very, very soon. You'll be able to figure out what I'm talking about there. So I want to close out. Let's do probably one of my favorite Grateful Dead songs and one that Jerry sings lead on. It's Ripple. So we do this for Jerry Garcia's birthday. Thank you, everybody, for listening. I'll be back next week with another edition of

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1: John Giuliano from the Eastern States Exposition is here. 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
2: 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Roger Daltrey takes the stage on September 20th, and we just announced Twisted Sister featuring Sebastian Bach with Tesla on October 2nd. And Styx closes out the fair on October 4th.
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3: 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Roger Daltrey takes the stage on September 20th, and we just announced Twisted Sister featuring Sebastian Bach with Tesla on October 2nd. And Styx closes out the fair on October 4th.
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Mornings with Mistress Carrie, reporting for duty, I can't believe this, on the third day of August, the year 2026. It's going to be a weird day for the weather. I got the forecast coming up. 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

0: 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Mornings with Mistress Carrie. Thunderstorms rolling through Springfield today with a high of 79. It's going to get down to 58 tonight. Tomorrow, sunny and 87. Partly cloudy and 86 on Wednesday before more thunderstorms. Show is going to be Mike Thursday afternoon.
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Their new album, Everything Under the Sun, coming out just in time for Halloween on October 30th. Nickelback, Rockstar on Laser, Mornings with Mistress Carrie. And if you need a little help waking up this morning, I have Black Label Society tickets to give away coming up in the 7 o'clock hour, so be listening for your chance to win. And if that's not going to wake you up, maybe AC/DC will. 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

0: 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Mornings with Mistress Carrie. I don't know if you saw this over the weekend, but we lost Vincent Pastor at the age of 80. And if you don't know who I'm talking about, we lost Big Pussy this weekend. His Sopranos co-star, Michael Imperioli, put up pictures on social media saying, "Our beloved friend and collaborator, Vincent Pastore, has passed away. This is a hard one for us. It seems like I've known Vinny forever. We did lots of work together and traveled all over the USA as well as Italy and Australia. Lots of good times, lots of laughs. Vinny was a kind-hearted brother who cared deeply about his family and friends. I will miss him always. Rest easy, Big Pussy."
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0: 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And now it looks like Megadeth are getting ready to release a greatest hits collection called Fast Hits, scheduled for release on August 21st. 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

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Mornings with Mistress Carrie. Happy Grab a Handful of Nuts Day. Oh, I'm not kidding. That's what today is. There's even a hashtag, Grab a Handful of Nuts Day. That's the hashtag. Not going to affect your algorithm at all if you use it. The kind of nuts? Nuts. You know, it's Grab Some Nuts Day. I apologize to HR for the amount of times I'm going to say nuts today. Sleep token, emergence on Laser.

0: The Freaks on Parade tour hits the Xfinity Center August 27th with Rob Zombie, Marilyn Manson, The Who, and Orgy. Marilyn Manson is also going to be making an appearance on the new Billy Morrison album, Hollow, that comes out this Friday. Billy Morrison is going to be my guest this week on episode 322 of the Mistress Carrie podcast. And we talked about collaborating with Manson. We talked about his work with Nuno Bettencourt and Sully Erna from Godsmack and Dexter Holland from The Offspring and Chad Gray from Mudvayne. 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

0: Danny from The Warning is going to be back on the Mistress Carrie podcast in the next few weeks. New episodes come out every Wednesday. Billy Idol's guitarist, Billy Morrison, is going to be my guest this week before Billy Idol hits the Mohegan Sun Arena coming up this weekend. And speaking of shows, I've got Black Label Society tickets to give away. Black Label is going to be at the Palace Theater in Albany coming up on the 25th. 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The deadline for the contest is 8 o'clock. 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
5: 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And Styx closes out the fair on October 4th.
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1: Let's go.
3: It was on this date in 1971 that Paul McCartney announced the formation of his new band, Wings. On this date in 1987, Def Leppard released their fourth studio album and biggest album of their career, Hysteria. It was the last record to feature guitarist Steve Clark before his death in 1991. The same year, matter of fact, on this date in 1991, Metallica held a playback party at New York City's Madison Square Garden to celebrate the release of their self-titled Black Album. Among the attendees, Kurt Cobain and Chris Novoselic of Nirvana. And if you're celebrating your birthday today on August 3rd, you share your birthday with the late Tony Bennett, also Martin Atkins from Public Image Limited, Stephen Carpenter from the Deftones, and James Hetfield from Metallica turned 63 today.
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Off of their 10th studio album, Legacy, that came out on Friday. That's Five Finger Death Punch, Eye of the Storm on Laser. Mornings with Mistress Carrie, a fitting request for Andy this morning with all this crazy rain and thunderstorms. Coming up at 9 o'clock, the 90s at 9. Three songs by request from the 90s on the call text line. 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

0: 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Mornings with Mistress Carrie. Wing Thing is now 19 days away. I can't believe we're already into August. The Wing Thing returns on Saturday the 22nd in the Young Building at the Eastern States Expo. 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

Amber from 311 on Laser, Mornings with Mistress Carrie. Well, the Osbournes released a new episode of their podcast, and we got a lot of news about Ozzy from Sharon. Now, she says the family has been overwhelmed by the shows of support and love since Ozzy passed away a year ago. She said Ozfest is 100% returning in 2027. They're going back to Villa Park in Birmingham for Ozfest, but she says they also want to bring it to the U.S., and they're asking for fan suggestions on where Ozfest should be and also what bands should be playing. She also says that they finally have a completed script for the Ozzy and Sharon biopic. She says now they're shopping it to directors. And she also said that the Back to the Beginning concert that happened at Villa Park last year, well, it was all filmed for a concert movie that is coming out later this year. Every artist that performed, she says they donated their time. They deserve to be seen. So those performances, well, they're coming out in a movie. No word yet on exactly when, but yeah, everybody that played is going to be in the movie, including these guys. Guns N' Roses on Laser.

0: They're going to be at Empire Live on Thursday. That's Mammoth the End on Laser. Mornings with Mistress Carrie. Those Godsmack tickets for October 24th at Mohegan, they went on sale on Friday. And over the weekend, did you see the video that Sully Erna put up? The band is in Europe right now on the Rise of Rock tour, and they played this massive festival in Poland. It's called the Pole and Rock Festival. Godsmack said they played their biggest concert of their career. There were 700,000 people there. They headlined. Sully said, "I have never seen anything like that in my life, and I probably won't ever see anything like that ever again." Well, that's now. I got the video on Instagram.
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0: 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Mornings with Mistress Carrie. Do you see the TMZ story over the weekend that Sid Wilson was kicked out of Slipknot on Friday night after 30 years of being with the band? Well, here's the thing. Sid Wilson hasn't said anything. He was spotted by TMZ walking in LA yesterday. He said nothing. And the band has not released a statement. However, longtime guitarist Jim Root, he put up a story on Instagram with just a picture that said, quote, "Don't believe everything you read. Think, take a breath, sit with it for a while. Maybe, just maybe, even wait until there's more information." That's all he said. The context, no idea. Why Sid would get kicked out of Slipknot? Is it true? I have no clue. I really hope it's not. Sid is a blast to watch. It's just a few months after he and Kelly Osbourne canceled their engagement following his proposal after the Back to the Beginning concert last year in Birmingham. But yeah, just keep listening to Laser. As soon as we get some more word on what's going on with Slipknot, we'll let you know. The 90s at 9 is coming up next.
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One of my favorite songs from one of my all-time favorite bands to kick off the 90s at 9, Black from Seven Dust on Laser, Mornings with Mistress Carrie. They've got that co-headlining Dead 7 tour with Theory of a Dead Man that's going to be at the Hampton Beach Casino Ballroom. Two shows at the end of the month. The 90s at 9, three songs by request from the 90s every weekday at 9 a.m. And we're looking for diverse songs from the 90s to show exactly how awesome that decade was in music. You can always use the call text line to get on a request, 413-526-9932. While the guys from Seven Dust were doing that, the Red Hot Chili Peppers were doing this.

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0: always tell you, one-hit wonders, we want those requests for the 90s at 9. That's a perfect example. I have always loved that song. Right here, right now, from Jesus Jones on Laser, whether it's nu metal, hair metal, alternative, grunge, deep album cuts, cover songs, one-hit wonders, whatever it is, that's what the 90s at 9 is. I mean, look at it. Seven Dust Black, Red Hot Chili Peppers, Suck My Kiss, Jesus Jones, Right Here, Right Now. The 90s were awesome.
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0: be at the Hartford Healthcare Amphitheater next month with Chevelle. 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Mornings with Mistress Carrie. 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

Alice in Chains on Laser 99.3 and 98.5 Everything the Rocks. Alex hanging around on this rainy Monday. I woke up this morning and there was literally a pond on my front lawn. Hopefully, rain going to let up here throughout the day. Coming up, we'll do some Eve 6. I was going to puddle of mud lined up. First, it's 3 days grace. You don't want to go home tonight. Mod Laser.

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0: Puddle of Mud on Laser 99.3 and 98.5, Everything That Rocks. We're about 3 weeks away from the return of the wing thing. 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
3: 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Taking a look at the forecast for Agawam and the rest of Western Mass. Showers and thunderstorms, some of which could produce heavy rainfall, high getting up to about 81 degrees today. Tonight we get a chance of showers, otherwise mostly cloudy, gradually becoming clear overnight, low around 60. Tomorrow, looking like the pick of the week, sunshine, high of 84. Right now it's Skid Row, Leisure 99.3 and 98.5, everything that rocks.

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0: 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Everything that rocks. Get the Foo Fighters coming out. There's Billy Idol as well. But first, the band will be at MGM Music Hall at Fenway on November the 11th. Here's Beartooth. It's free on Laser.
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0: 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Everything that rocks will be at Mohegan Sun Arena on October the 3rd, celebrating Mohegan Sun's 30th anniversary. Speaking of bands coming around, Black Label Society coming to the Palace Theater in Albany on August 25th. And Laser has your hookup for tickets to this show. 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

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That's Who Will You Follow. Got AC/DC on the way. We'll do some System of a Down as well. But first, it's Tool. Still talk of maybe a new album in 2027 to accompany a Las Vegas Sphere residency. We'll see. Here's H on Blazer.

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4: 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Taking a look at the forecast for West Springfield and the rest of Western Mass. Showers and thunderstorms still possible out there this afternoon. Some of the storms could produce heavy rainfall, high getting up to about 81 degrees. Tonight, we're mostly cloudy with a chance of showers, gradually becoming clear overnight, low around 60. Tomorrow, looking nice. Sunshine and a high of 84. 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

preceding song has been a test of the excellent rock station. If this had been an actual emergency, something about tones and important information would have followed. Then probably silence because the meteor hit. 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

93 and 98.5, Everything That Rocks with Weezer, who will be at TD Garden in Boston on September the 27th. Coming up, we'll do some Metallica. Also got Bush on the way. First, it's The Warning. There's Kerosene. Laser.

0: 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Everything the Rocks here coming to Mohegan Sun Arena for a couple shows November 19th and 21st. And if you like metal, Saturday night you want to hang out with Full Metal Jackie here at Laser from 10 until midnight. It's 2 hours packed with the loudest rock, the heaviest metal, and all kinds of exclusive interviews. 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
6: 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Take a look at the forecast for Westfield and the rest of Western Mass. Showers and thunderstorms hopefully coming to an end this afternoon. Otherwise, mostly cloudy, high of about 81 degrees. Tonight, chance of showers early. Otherwise, mostly cloudy, gradually becoming clear overnight, low around 60. Tomorrow, looking nice, sunshine and a high of 84. And I'm Motley Crue, Laser 99.3 and 98.5, everything that rocks.

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0: Green Day on Laser 99.3 and 98.5, Everything That Rocks. And they've got a major motion picture coming out in theaters. It's titled Nimrods. It's loosely based on their limited success as a band before the release of their breakout album, Dookie, in 1994. Looks pretty funny, at least from the trailers. Might be worth checking out. It's in theaters on August the 14th. Hey, I know gas prices right now are pretty ridiculous. Well, Laser and Northampton Volkswagen give you a chance to win a $99 gas card to help fill your tank a couple times, depending upon what you drive. 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You're going to love it here. It's part of the 99 Days of Summer from Everything That Rocks. 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

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Alex here. That is going to do it for me. Leah Rantz making her way in. She's got plenty more of everything that rocks coming up. And also, as part of the 99 Days of Summer, your chance to win a pair of tickets to the Big E.

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18: 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Showers.

Likely this afternoon, maybe a thunderstorm. I have about 81 degrees. Tonight, going to be mostly clear overnight, low around 60. Tomorrow, looking nice. Sunny skies and a high of 84. Right now, it's default. Here's Wasting My Time on Laser.

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Everything That Rocks. Howdy, what's up? It's Leah Rance. I was Stone Temple Pilots with Plush. Speaking of Plush, the band Plush, which if you haven't heard of them, they are an all-female group. They're between the ages of 21 to 24, majorly talented, and their mission is to bring rock music back to the forefront of the industry. I wonder if they got their band name from that song. Either way, if you would like to see Plush, they're actually going to be performing at 52 Sumner next Monday, August 17th. Is that next Monday? Oh my gosh. No, following Monday. Okay, whew, I scared myself for a second there. I was like, time is terrifying. But I'm going to be talking with them beforehand and chatting a little bit about who they are as a band. But yeah, check them out. Plush at 52 Sumner. Support your local music venue here in Springfield. Here's Papa Roach, Even If It Kills Me on Laser.

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0: Sublime on Laser 99.3 and 98.5. Apparently, they took over their local weather broadcast and just hijacked it and were goofballs on the air, which is pretty cool. I would not appreciate that right now, though, because we have some crappy weather going on. Obviously, if you have eyes, you will have seen there's been flash flooding in Agawam, in Chicopee, in West Springfield, Longmeadow, actually, there's been some flooding. And unfortunately, when I was looking at the weather for the rest of the week, tomorrow is going to be sunny, but then quite literally through Sunday, it's going to be either scattered showers or isolated thunderstorms. And then, not to be like the super bearer of bad news, but there is going to be a super El Nino, which is going to make us have a very rainy winter, including possibly some nor'easters. Yeah, just so you know.
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Dio, Rainbow in the Dark on Laser 99.3 and 98.5. Would you prefer to feel super hot or super cold all the time? You know, even at its worst, I would still pick summer over other seasons because I hate winter that much. But our AC is broke here in the studio right now, and it's 83 degrees and balmy. Here's Breaking Benjamin.

0: The Black Keys, Gold on the Ceiling on Laser 99.3 and 98.5, Everything That Rocks. It's Leah Rance. So I was telling you our AC is broken right now in the studio, and we have this little thermostat. And I've noticed that since I closed the door and started talking to you, that it's ticked up just a little bit because of all the hot air out of my mouth. Isn't that crazy? Ridiculous. You know what else is crazy? Gas prices. I know. You're like, I'm not the first person to say it. 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
13: Here's your Western Mass News First Alert forecast.
14: We continue to track heavy rain and the threat for severe thunderstorms this afternoon. Main timeline for those thunderstorms between 1 and 4 p.m. After that, we're going to clear out that rain and even clear out some of the cloud cover. We'll get some sunshine into the mix before day's end today. Heading into tonight, continued clearing will lead to temperatures dropping down anywhere between about 54 to 58 degrees. So it's seasonably cool tonight, and then our pick of the week tomorrow with mostly sunny conditions and highs between 80 to 86. With your Western Mass News First Alert forecast, I'm meteorologist Stephen Sullivan.
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Sharon Osbourne did confirm Ozfest is making a return 2027. It's exciting. I never got to go when it was around. 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

0: Fade Cold on Laser 99.3 and 98.5, Everything That Rocks. It's Leah Rance. I got a question for you. Is concert etiquette dead? Like, have you been to a live show recently and something happened? Or maybe not. Maybe you're like, you've had great luck. But I would have hated to have been at Lollapalooza this past weekend. Not because of any of the artists, but because of the great urine pass. Oh yeah, someone peed in a bag and then passed it along to other people so that it could be disposed of in the back. So imagine you're just standing there and someone all of a sudden tries to hand you pee. What happened to... There used to be other fun stuff that would get passed around. Why pee? I can't even, like, fathom the reasoning for someone to do that. It can't be that serious to keep your spot in the barricade, you know?
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Everything that rocks. It's Leah Rantz. So I was telling you about how at Lollapalooza, apparently, people were passing around a bag of pee because someone didn't want to leave their spot at the barricade. That's wild. This is the second time this year, dude, that I've heard a story involving someone going to the bathroom. Apparently, someone took a crap at the Noah Kahan concert. And I'm like, what is going on? Are we declining as a society? So I wanted to know, what's the wildest thing you've seen or experienced in a concert pit? And I thought about my own experiences because I've been to a lot. Probably one of the first that come to mind is I watched a whole drama in front of me. Like a couple, apparently the girl was cheating on another guy who came up and saw them making out. And then he proceeded to fight the dude, and it was all in the middle of a show. It was pretty nuts. This band's playing in Tucson, Arizona.

Ashfield and West Hampton are rocking to the glorious sounds of Laser 99.3 and 98.5. Everything that rocks. And we thank you.

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10: John Giuliano from the Eastern States Exposition is here. JJ, the biggie is just around the corner, and it sounds like the entertainment lineup has really come together.
11: It really is, Steve. The biggie runs September 18th through October 4th, and we've got some massive shows locked in at the Biggie Arena. Roger Daltrey takes the stage on September 20th, and we just announced

Autumn Kings, Gone, Gone, Gone on Laser 99.3 and 98.5. Everything that rocks. It's Leah Rance. Just so you know, we have got our wing thing that's going to be coming up on Saturday, August 22nd, in the Young Building at the Eastern States Expo. So officially now, we are 19 days away from it. Tickets are on sale at laser993.com. When you get your tickets, that includes wings of all kinds. Obviously parking, it's included hors d'oeuvres, yard games, live music.

0: Twisted Sister featuring Sebastian Bach with Tesla on October 2nd. And Styx closes out the fair on October 4th.
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1: 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Thanks, JJ.
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4: We continue to track heavy rain and the threat for severe thunderstorms this afternoon. Main timeline for those thunderstorms between 1 and 4 p.m. After that, we're going to clear out that rain and even clear out some of the cloud cover. We'll get some sunshine into the mix before day's end today. Heading into tonight, continued clearing will lead to temperatures dropping down anywhere between about 54 to 58 degrees. So it's seasonably cool tonight, and then our pick of the week tomorrow with mostly sunny conditions and highs between 80 to 86. With your Western Mass News First Alert Forecast, I'm meteorologist Stephen Sullivan.
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1: 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We let you decide on For Better or Worse with Leah Rantz.
3: Now, no one exactly knows with this song who was the first to ever officially write it. It's a folk song, but it originated in Ireland, and it's a song that was well known in the 60s, covered by the Dubliners, called Whiskey in the Jar.

Just a little reminder of what it sounds like. Well, James Hetfield is turning 63 today, and I was like, well, we gotta do a Metallica cover, obviously. And in my opinion, this is the best one they've ever done. Whiskey in the Jar. For better or worse, you decide.

cover of the Dubliners, Whiskey in the Jar, for better or worse, you decide. It was in honor of James Hetfield's 63rd birthday. Here's Mammoth, The Spell.

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Plus, your secret is out. We know it's a great place to live. Who are you fooling hiding in the shadows of Northampton? No more. 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

0: Def Leppard photograph on Laser 99.3 and 98.5 because it's James Hetfield's 63rd birthday. I was like, we got to do a Metallica cover on For Better or Worse. The original being, well, a folk song, so there's really no original, but the most popular version was the Dubliners. And then Metallica's cover. And it's funny, Chris texted in and said, I had no idea that song was a cover, but it sure does explain some of the lyrics. And who the hell is going to vote against it? Well, apparently nobody, Chris, because it was unanimous. I got no votes for the Dubliners. You said Metallica For Better.
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0: Laser 99.3 and 98.5, Everything That Rocks. That was Jet, Cold Hard Bitch. They're going to be performing at the Big E this year. And speaking of the Big E, each day throughout the 99 days of summer, I'm hooking one listener up per weekday to get a pair of free tickets to go to the Big E. All you got to do is sign up at laser99.3.com and pick up the phone if you see that I'm calling. 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
1: Hello.
0: Hello. Hi, John. How are you?
1: How you doing, Leah?
0: I'm good. I'm good. You know I'm calling because it's a good reason, obviously.
1: It's got to be a good reason. I'm opening the gas card.
0: You are my 99 Days of Summer winner. Congrats.
1: Thank you very much.
0: You're welcome. So, yeah, so now you got a pair of tickets to go to the Big E for any day.
1: All right, sweet.
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0: 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I just love Corey Taylor's voice. Slipknot or Stone Sour, or just by himself. I don't care. I like it. So we're in the dog days of summer right now, but believe it or not, school is right around the corner. And sadly, Holyoke and Springfield schools, unless they're like excited to go back to school, it's only 21 days away. Yeah, because their first day is August 24th. And then Palmer's is August 25th. And then a bunch of schools' first days are August 26th, including Chicopee, Leverett, Northampton, Ware. August 27th, East Hampton schools start, Hadley, Hatfield, South Hadley, Southampton. August 31st, Franklin County Tech, Munson, Westfield. September 1st is Hampshire Regional and Pathfinder. And the lucky dogs that get to start September 3rd is Agawam and West Springfield. They're having the latest start date. Oh, and Belchertown and East Longmeadow and Greenfield start September 2nd. So that's pretty good too. But yeah, dang, man. Starting school, like, I guess I can remember starting school that early too, especially in the blizzard of 2009, but it's true. We had so many snow days that following school year, we started, I think, mid-August, you know, to make up for it.
1: Wings are messy. Life is messy. 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
8: Here's your Western Mass News First Alert forecast.
9: We're going to clear out that rain and even clear out some of the cloud cover. We'll get some sunshine into the mix before day's end today. Heading into tonight, continued clearing will lead to temperatures dropping down anywhere between about 54 to 58 degrees. So it's seasonably cool tonight, and then our pick of the week tomorrow with mostly sunny conditions and highs between 80 to 86. With your Western Mass News First Alert forecast, I'm meteorologist Stephen Sullivan.
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0: She hates me. 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You ever cleared out a room before because you farted so bad? I have witnessed it happen, actually. And I know you're like, oh, Leah, don't lie, it was you. No, listen. It was this kid, Taylor, in my youth group. I'll never forget it. He cleared out the whole room. It was cloying. It was unbelievable. I felt like it should have had its own cloud, like a cartoon, you know? Well, this one anonymous person, because who the hell would come out and admit this, cleared out an entire theater during a screening of Spider-Man. Apparently, someone ripped one so bad that the theater evacuated and most of the people didn't come back. I feel like that's gotta be like an X-Men power.
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Nirvana in Bloom on Laser 99.3 and 98.5. If you're like me and you hate an overhead fluorescent light, the LED ones, even if you put them in warm mode or whatever, it's still just aggressive. I found these filters that they sell on Amazon. They're magnetic, and essentially it's a thing of fabric. I got one that kind of looks like a night sky. You put it over the light and then it just kind of dims everything. It's genius, honestly. I don't know if you already knew about this and I'm late to the party, but I'm spreading the word. Here's Breaking Benjamin, Awaken.

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2: On a bag of pee because somebody peed in it and didn't want to move from their barricade spot. So it got me thinking, like, what's the weirdest thing you've seen while standing in a concert pit? Ash messaged and said, a toddler. They were up on their parents' shoulders, but there are a lot of people crowd surfing. Same crowd, someone fell and broke the arm of the person they landed on. Brian said, I caught a hat dime bag, threw into a pit at a Pantera show in 93, fought like hell to hold on to it against guys that were definitely trying to take my head off. Adam said there was a guy with fish hooks all over his vest, just tearing people up. That's insane. He also said he witnessed a Magic the Gathering match in the middle of a circle pit. That is absolutely bizarre. Yeah, people have shared their stories in the comments below on my Facebook page. You can follow me, Leah Rantz. It's just my government name, R-A-N-T-Z.
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7: Tonight, continued clearing will lead to temperatures dropping down anywhere between about 54 to 58 degrees. So it's seasonably cool tonight, and then our pick of the week tomorrow with mostly sunny conditions and highs between 80 to 86. With your Western Mass News First Alert Forecast, I'm meteorologist Stephen Sullivan.
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Good guy Grohl at it again. He was spotted at Rehoboth Beach and apparently inspired a young drummer to keep continuing with her practice in high school and signed her Nirvana CD for her. Aw, that's wholesome. Here's Foo Fighters asking for a friend. Sing.

0: 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So there's going to be a total solar eclipse on the 12th. Unfortunately, it's going to be in Greenland, Iceland, in Russia, Spain, and Portugal. However, we live in the year of our Lord 2026, meaning we have the technology to go and watch it. So NASA is going to be live streaming the total solar eclipse on August 12th. I'm definitely going to be watching. I think that's cool.
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3: 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Go see Brett. He knows grub. 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

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Did you know Five Finger Death Punch just released their 10th studio album this past weekend? It's called Legacy. Here's a song off it. It's Eye of the Storm.

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We like to have fun here, my dude. 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Just jokes. Just jokes.

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0: John Giuliano from the Eastern States Exposition is here. JJ, the Big E is just around the corner, and it sounds like the entertainment lineup has really come together.
1: It really is, Steve. The Big E runs September 18th through October 4th, and we've got some massive shows locked in at the Big E Arena. Roger Daltrey takes the stage on September 20th, and we just announced Twisted Sister featuring Sebastian Bach with Tesla on October 2nd. And Styx closes out the fair on October 4th.
0: One of your best lineups in years, JJ. It really is.
1: 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We've got free shows on the Court of Honor stage all 17 days of the fair, including Aldo Nova and Great White. There's live music happening every single day.
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9: Tonight, continued clearing will lead to temperatures dropping down anywhere between about 54 to 58 degrees. So it's seasonably cool tonight, and then our pick of the week tomorrow with mostly sunny conditions and highs between 80 to 86. With your Western Mass News First Alert forecast, I'm meteorologist Stephen Sullivan.
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13: Alrighty, on Locals Only, this band is based out of Mass. They're called Concrete Ties. Here's their song, This Broken World.

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Everything that rocks, Laser 99.3 and 98.5. Happy Monday to you. I don't know what's going on in this studio, but it's about 500 degrees. Yeah, it's like a sauna in here. Somebody mentioned they might fix the AC, but I'm not sure if that's ever going to happen.

0: Everything that rocks, Laser 99.3 and 98.5. Billy and Ozzy right there. Lefko, happy Monday to you. What a start, though. I mean, starting overnight, it was like raining like cats and dogs. I don't know if that means very heavy, but that's what it did do. And I've heard a lot of nightmarish stories today between basement flooding, roofs leaking, as Dave Miner would say. And I tell you right now, when I left for work this morning, my neighbor's yard was like a lake. But I guess, you know, we need the rain. We just don't need it all at once. Got some Van Halen on deck on Laser.
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How about them Red Sox, huh? Taking three against the Dodgers? What is this, Major League 3?

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0: Taking one off of Screaming for Vengeance, Judas Priest, Everything That Rocks, Laser 99.3 and 98.5. Thank God this Monday's almost over. I mean, it started out with monsoons, and it's just been one of those days. The AC's broken, I guess, in this whole side of the building here, in our brand new building, by the way, in Long Meadow next to Franconia Golf Course. So, yeah, we're sweating it out. Got some great stuff on the way. Do not move. And we're also continuing on with the 99 days of summer. Yeah, your opportunity to win some awesome prizes right up until Labor Day weekend, including Big E tickets, which that will be here sooner than later. So get to laser993.com. 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